0: antes y después de pecar, escucha El Power.
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3: 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It's me, Roger Sanchez, and this week we're heading over to Italy. My set recorded live at Common Ground in Naples. I'm still buzzing from this one. It was such an amazing vibe in that room. Can't wait to go back there. All right, let's get right into the mix.
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1: This is Release Yourself with me, Roger Sanchez, and you're checking out my set recorded live at Common Ground in Naples, Italy. This is the first time I played that club, and it definitely had an old school New York City vibe. Naples, I have to say, is probably one of the most loyal crowds that I've played for. I see them all over the world, and they love proper house music. And it was full on from the start to finish that night. All right, let's get back to the beats.

0: 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It's Release Yourself.
1: I'm Roger Sanchez. This is Release Yourself. You're checking out my set recorded live at Common Ground in Naples, Italy right now. Let's get back to the beats.

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1: This is Release Yourself with me, Roger Sanchez, and we're in the mix with my set recorded live at Italy's Common Ground in Naples. DJ Booth is one of the ones elevated above the ground, so I got a chance to see all the way out to the back. Probably about 1,500 people, 2,000 people in this club. It was absolutely ram, and they were vibing. Shouts and screams when their favorite beats dropped. Love that crowd. All right, let's get back to the mix.

0: Welcome to Release Self. It's me, Roger Sanchez, and this week we're taking a trip to Dubai. My set recorded live at the Penthouse. This was right after New Year's, and the vibes were so high in Dubai. Man, I gotta tell you, it is definitely a proper party town. All the way out in the Middle East.
1: Roger Sanchez.
0: But the vibes, definitely rocking. All right, let's get right into the mix.
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1: This Release Yourself with me, Roger Sanchez. And right now you're checking out my DJ set recorded live from Penthouse in Dubai. It's an intimate club for about 600 people right on the skyline of Dubai in Jumeirah. And man, crowds are always going for it over there. Really into the tribal, bit of the Arabic sensations right in the mix. Definitely one of my favorite places to play out there. It's part of the whole Pacha group, and they've definitely got it going on. All right, let's get back to the mix.

I'm Roger Sanchez. This is Release Yourself. And right now, you're on tour with me in Dubai for my set recorded live at Penthouse. Let's get back to the beats.

0: This is Release Yourself with Roger Sanchez.
1: I'm Roger Sanchez. This is Release Yourself. This week, you're on tour with me for my set recorded live at the Penthouse in Dubai. I've been playing Penthouse now for about a year. Last year was my first time playing there, and coming back, the vibes were right that night. I was playing with Sam Wee and Loreano, two artists that I'm dropping one of their tracks on my label, Under the Radar, later on this year. Definitely look out for that track. Dropped it in my set. All right, let's get back into it.

0: yourself.
1: That was my set recorded live at Penthouse in Dubai. Thanks to all of you who came out that night. Thanks to you for checking out the show this week. You can listen back to this show and any of the previous shows via my SoundCloud page. I'll be back next week, same time, same place, do it all over again. Till then, you have been released. Hope to see you very soon on the dance floor.

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We should dance, we should dance, we should dance until the sun comes up. We should dance until the fun runs out. We should dance until the DJ drops. 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Sometimes when I'm out there on that floor, reality and fantasy seems to collide. 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It feels like I'm standing still when I'm actually.

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When I came to Spain and I saw people partying, I thought to myself, what the fuck? All